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brand new single from Queens of the Stone Age featuring Nikki Lane with Easy Street. Still coming up, we're going to hear from Interpol, also music from Kevin Morby, as we continue to work our way into the deeper

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It's 90.9 The Bridge with Tao, also Tune Yards, and the Linda Lindas featured on that track, Sick of the Times. Welcome into the 11 o'clock hour with Casey Musgraves up next.

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0: Behind her intended runner, in again, and Shalinga pulls it in! 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
0: Behind her intended runner, in again, and Shalinga posts it in! Devlin Shalinga has scored again!
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0: Jack Johnson and Lake Street Dive, September 1st at Morton Amphitheater in support of The Bridge.
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Chemical Brothers, Kiwi Jr. with new music, and 10,000 Maniacs, just part of a long set on this Saturday afternoon. We'll hear from Bleachers coming up and Post-Sex Nachos, but now Dancing Chews. 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

0: Benson Boone, August 31st at T-Mobile Center, produced by AEG Presents in support of The Bridge. Job News Kansas City, Kansas City PBS, and Harris Kansas City present the Kansas City Job Fair Wednesday, September 2nd from 10 to 2 at the Harris North Kansas City Ballroom, 1 Riverboat Drive, North Kansas City, Missouri. 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The Kansas City Job Fair, September 2nd at Harris North Kansas City in support of The Bridge. Jack Johnson is coming to the new Morton Amphitheater September 1st.
1: Well, it's so much better when we're together.
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Brand new music from Claude, She Doesn't Love Me. Elvis Costello right before that with Steve Lacy ready to kick off the 3 o'clock hour. Now, Replacements are on the bridge.

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1: 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We love music.

That is the title track of the new album from Steve Lacy. Oh yeah, starts off the 3 o'clock hour. We'll hear from Barr Brothers this hour, also Jesse Wells and some Death Cab. And now our next artist, Michigander, will be back in Kansas City in October at Record Barr. This is Freaking Out.

Jayla Naganda's latest, that is Burning Temptation. We'll start off the 4 o'clock hour with new Local 909 from Malik Asriel. But now it's Fire from Beth Ditto on the Bridge.

Black Keys on a Saturday afternoon on listener-supported 90.9 The Bridge, Soul Coughing, Bob Moses, and Queens of the Stone Age. Still to come in the set, the new track from Tao, Courtney Barnett, and now D'Angelo is on The Bridge.

0: Kansas City needs to be buttoned up here. For Haley Hopkins, her first career regular season multi-assist game. And Lola Bonta now the 20th player in NWSL history with 10,000 regular season minutes for one club, which gets a standing ovation from the fans here at CPKC Stadium.
1: You just love the energy that Lola Bonta brings to the team. She's always checking on people, always inspiring people, and making sure that everyone's staying on the same page.
0: Corner kick from North Carolina taken short. DiBernardo sprints out to try to deny the service. Now played backwards and chipped into the box, but right to Lorena, who handles it easily. Lorena looking to punt it out quickly. High, lofted punt coming down across midfield. Won by North Carolina, but right to Cooper. Cooper chipping it into space, trying to find Bethune. It's bouncing outside the area. Bethune chests it down to Davinia. Davinia's shot saved. Follow-up, hopefully, but no, Davinia can't control it and ends up tapping it accidentally to Sheridan. The Kansas City, I would have said, nearly put the game away there if it was 4-0.
1: And a nice play by Lorena to find them. That Kansas City even found two players with one ball in the right spot at the right time, and a great save by Sheridan.
0: Long ball for North Carolina. Now they're going to run onto it in the penalty area. Sanchez cutting it back. Good ball, and it's a shot and a goal for North Carolina. And like I said, that's the only risk for Kansas City. They're in a great spot. But now North Carolina with some momentum here at the end of the half. Really made it look easy there. Sanchez to EJ and her 11th goal of the year.
1: And it's that scary duo of Sanchez getting the ball. She was finally able to have time to take it as in an angle towards the six and lay it off to EJ, who had an easy finish.
0: Yeah, it was such an easy finish that Lorena didn't even move. There was no chance she was going to save that perfectly placed shot at the back post. Now North Carolina, at least with a little bit of a lifeline here late in the first half.
1: And Kansas City needs to be careful, because with the pace of the offense of North Carolina, Kansas City wants to go in the half either still up 3-1 or putting in another goal.
0: Kind of a wild sequence. Kansas City nearly made it 4-0, and less than a minute later, North Carolina gets a goal to at least give themselves a little bit of lifeline here in the game. Again, 8 minutes of stoppage time, only less than 4 minutes have taken place, so still a chunk of time here left at the end of the first half, a little more than 4 minutes to go. Kern with possession deep in their end. One of the first times Kansas City's really had some patient possession here in the first half. Labonte to Scott. Scott approaching midfield. Near side to Cooper. Cooper goes to ground, grabbing her foot and ankle. And you hate to see this. I think she got stepped on there. She's down writhing in pain at midfield. It's going to be a yellow card against Rao for North Carolina.
1: And definitely hope Cooper's okay, trying to shield that turn. The only way that she pretty much could get taken down was by that ankle. Otherwise, she would have had some space to work with.
0: Looking at that left foot for Cooper. Quickly helped up to her feet by the training staff. Training staff asking her to do some bounces. Cooper was hesitant there for a second. I think still in a lot of pain. Going to get a little hydration here at midfield, trying to walk it off. And you can see a little bit of grimace there, but I think Cooper's going to be fine to continue.
1: And you got to wonder if that's going to impact the sub later on. Is Cooper going to be the one to come off when Chewinga goes on, just to make sure that she's okay?
0: Free kick for Kansas City from midfield. Scott going to take it and play it back. Center of the park to DiBernardo. And now back to her left to Sharples. Elizabeth Ball with it now for Kansas City, out wide to Scott. Scott forward to Bethune. Tons of time and space as now Bethune racing forward. Tried to find Davinia. Pass off target. Won by North Carolina. Labonte racing in, trying to win it back. North Carolina has it in midfield. Off the referee, it's going to be a free kick for North Carolina there as the accidental touch off of EJ hit the referee.
1: And the play has been so quick, the referee's almost gotten hit a few times and finally got hit there.
0: North Carolina quickly backwards, now all the way back to Sheridan. Bethune charging, she got rid of it quicker that time. Turned over by the Courage. Cooper, forward to Bethune, edge of the area. Bethune, top of the box. Bethune shot blocked. And then Hopkins nearly had a diving header on the follow-up, able to keep it in play. Hopkins just outside the box. Izzy Rodriguez back to Hopkins. North Carolina able to win it back. The offside flag had gone up very late during that sequence. Free kick for North Carolina from their edge of the penalty area.
1: And a great job by Kansas City again, forcing the backline of North Carolina to have that turnover. Bethune has an argument for the PK. I think the arm was against the body, but it was definitely close.
0: Crowd doesn't like it, but this has not been reviewed at least yet as North Carolina just plays it up the field, trying to alleviate the pressure. They have it now in the center circle. DiBernardo pulling and tugging, unable to slow down the charge. Here comes North Carolina again. Edge of the box here in Kansas City's defensive half. Now top of the box. Surprised they didn't go a little quicker, but didn't really have numbers. Now Rao going to send it in. Good, high, curling ball. Header won by Sharples, trickling towards the far corner flag. Hopkins over to win it for Kansas City and clearing it up the field.
1: Sharples was smart and just flicking it back instead of trying to head it forward. She didn't have enough power to go forward with that header.
0: About 1 minute or so left here at the end of the first half. Current leading 3-1, but North Carolina growing into the game here the last 5 minutes or so. Courage have it, sending it into the penalty area again. Good header by EJ and puts it wide of the far post as Lorena was drifting the wrong way. And if EJ could have kept that on frame, might have made it 3-2.
1: And that ball had such a weird knuckle on it that it almost bent in.
0: Bit of a break there for Kansas City. And now, I wouldn't have said this 10 minutes ago, but now the current may be looking for that halftime whistle. Again, Kansas City nearly had the chance to be up 4-0, and less than a minute later, North Carolina scored to make it 3-1. It looks like that'll be the score going into the half, but maybe one more sequence left here. It's loose outside the Currents penalty area. Header won by Sharples. DiBernardo now to Dabinia. Dispossessed. Loose, and it's going to be won here by Izzy Rodriguez. Maybe one more chance here. Long ball forward, trying to find Cooper. Sheridan off her line, wins it at the edge of the box. And there's the halftime whistle right at the 8-minute mark. Big ovation from the fans here at CPKC Stadium, even though North Carolina got a little momentum there at the very end of the half. Still a great first half for Kansas City, and the Current leading 3-1 at the break. I know you hate to concede that late goal, and hopefully that's not something that, you know, North Carolina can carry that momentum into the start of the second half, but I think overall you can't ask for much more if you're a KC Current fan.
1: Well, we said not going to be a low-scoring game. Definitely proven to be that. An intense, high-speed game that Kansas City has been able to finish, and they've been able to limit North Carolina's chances. But North Carolina shows that they don't need much to score, just needs a little bit of a gap to put it in.
0: You've played in a lot of these games, you've refereed these games, you've coached, I'm sure, these games. So what's the vibe going into the locker room? So if North Carolina doesn't get that goal, I think they're going in with their heads hung and really, even though they're not quitting, it's like, okay, this is going to be really hard. Now, they do have some momentum. I don't think the Current's going in hanging their heads, but what does Chris Armas have to do in the locker room to make sure Kansas City comes out and can kind of snuff out this momentum? Like, the Current needs to start the second half like they started the first half, because if North Carolina can build on this momentum, then anything could happen.
1: He's going to go in going, hey, we played 43 minutes really well. We played 2 minutes poorly, and they punished us. So if we play 45 minutes solid, North Carolina won't have a chance.
0: And I assume Kansas City, the game plan is not necessarily, hey, if we're still at 3-1 in the 60th minute, we're going to just kind of sit back and defend and absorb pressure. I assume the game plan is kind of go, go, go. Do you think that's right?
1: I think that's so right, because North Carolina will want that to happen. They want teams to back off of them. That gives them more hunger, more drive to even get more goals. But if Kansas City can continue matching that intensity, matching that pressure, then Kansas City will be successful.
0: All right, let's take a timeout, and we'll be back with a look at the first half stats and highlights. And what a first half it was. 3-1, Kansas City leading North Carolina at the break. 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
0: Welcome back. Live inside CPKC Stadium alongside Sarah Gonzalez. I'm Dave Borchert. Thanks so much for tuning in. Teams are back on the sidelines. Second half getting ready to get underway. Kansas City leading 3-1 after a great first half performance by Coach Chris Armas and his KC Current squad. It looks like it'll be the same 11 for Kansas City that finished off the first half. Not the same 11 that started the game, though. Again, Gabrielle Robinson out, injured, replaced by Katie Scott, with Elizabeth Ball shifting to Robinson's center back spot. The other big news is Temwa Shewinga is back from international duty, but not in the starting lineup. She is on the bench and is expected to play here at some point in the second half. It's not going to be right now. I would guess 60th minute or 70th minute, but we will see how that plays out. No changes for Kansas City. Two changes, though, coming for North Carolina. It's going to be Carly Wickenheiser leaving the game for North Carolina, replaced by Shioma Okafor. So that is one of the changes. The other changes is Vilda Barisa exiting the match, and she's going to be replaced by Danny Weatherholt. So again, no changes for Kansas City. Two to start the second half for North Carolina. Sarah, either of those changes for North Carolina jump out to you?
1: I feel that they're definitely going more offensive, which is kind of surprising with that. Some of the moves that they made, especially with Okafor, I feel like that's going to be one that's going to be a go-to for them trying to start this half.
0: Feels like the sort of game that one more goal could be enough for the Current to put this away, but with North Carolina so dangerous offensively, if they get the next goal in the half, could be in for some fireworks at the end. As the second half is underway, thanks again for tuning in here to Kansas City Current Soccer. Lorena clearing it up the field. North Carolina wins the header near midfield. Second ball won by Dabinia, trying to split a triple team, unable to do so. And now North Carolina racing forward. Ryan Williams dribbling towards the corner of the penalty area, now pulling it back centrally. Nice give and go. Williams sending it into the box, cleared by Sharples. Headed back into the box by North Carolina. Near the penalty spot, again cleared by Sharples. Loose again, this time won by Dabinia to Bethune. Into space, trying to find Hopkins. Doesn't have the run for this one. North Carolina wins it and sends it back to Sheridan.
1: And already North Carolina is trying to get Williams involved in their attack. That was a name that we did not say very often when North Carolina had possession. Definitely a go-to for them.
0: North Carolina now passing along the back line, and now Sheridan getting involved in the offensive buildup. We do expect a second half hydration break in the 75th minute, so we will have at least one stoppage here in the second half as Kansas City in a good spot with a 3-1 lead. North Carolina now dribbling towards midfield. Now across midfield on the pass. Kansas City's defense, though, forcing North Carolina back deep into their defensive half. Sheridan with it now, about halfway between midfield and the penalty area, to her right, to Shiragaki. Big pressure by Kansas City. North Carolina has it in midfield, but again having to play back. Kansas City not on the front foot creating scoring chances here, but I think defensively this is the sort of start Coach Chris Armas would want, as a kind of a questionable foul there against Kansas City near midfield. But they're not letting North Carolina get off to a hot start, which is almost just as important.
1: But you can already see that EJ is trying to get the ball more. She's checking two out of that center back gap that she was staying put in first half.
0: Bethune near midfield trying to get around two, unable to do so. Takes a deflection. DiBernardo can't win it. North Carolina comes away with it. Credit North Carolina. It's a nice interception there by DiBernardo. Dabinia racing forward. It's a 4-on-3 for Kansas City. Dabinia nearly dispossessed. Gets it to Hopkins. Hopkins, edge of the area. Hopkins sending it across. Sheridan able to snag it at the edge of the six-yard line.
1: Hopkins wanted to get it to Cooper because Cooper was wide open, but Sheridan did a good job reading that ball.
0: Now, North Carolina doesn't have much of a choice here. They're trailing 3-1 and really have to chase the game. You mentioned the offensive-minded substitutions, but here's the problem. They gave up 3 goals in the first half. It could have pretty easily been 4 or 5 goals for Kansas City. And now how risky is this strategy? I mean, North Carolina has to go and try to score, but they're also making it a lot more likely they're going to give up another goal or two.
1: Kind of feels like they're also on a time crunch of we need to get goals now because when Chewinga comes in, they're going to have to change their style of play.
0: That's a good point. That's a good point. What have you seen from North Carolina that's gone wrong defensively today? Because, like I said, they've allowed a lot of goals this year. We're not shocked to see Kansas City score, but it's looked easy at times today for Kansas City.
1: Turnovers from their back line and their goalkeeper. That has definitely impacted. That's 2 of the goals right there. And then just allowing Kansas City to get open a step or two to have that powerful shot. They're backing off instead of staying close to them.
0: Obviously, that's something that if North Carolina doesn't improve, Temwa Chiwenga could take even more advantage of that. Mm-hmm. That's right in her wheelhouse. Kansas City tried to take a throw in as Labonte was sneaking up the sideline, but instead it's going to be back at midfield where they'll take the throw in as Katie Scott throws it back to Elizabeth Ball.
1: There's a lot of changes in that situation. North Carolina thought they had it, then Kansas City was too far forward.
0: Now the current just needs to avoid what you're talking about. They cannot afford a turnover by one of the center backs, a turnover by Lorena. There's a long ball into space, somehow stays in, and Bethune runs into it near the sideline. Bethune dribbling to the penalty area. Bethune edge of the box to Cooper now. Cooper surveying her options. Tries to split the double team, can't do it, but it falls to Hopkins, dispossessed, and North Carolina going to dribble out as the offside flag went up very late against Kansas City. A free kick for North Carolina deep in their defensive half.
1: Surprised they didn't find Bethune quickly in that play because she was standing in a great position. Instead, they lost the ball. It ended up being offside, but they tried to switch it instead of keeping it on Bethune's side.
0: Yeah, the offside's actually quite a bit up the field. It's about halfway between midfield and the penalty area where the ball was initially played to Bethune. North Carolina will have a free kick here in their defensive half. Kansas City, no chances here in the first 5 minutes of the second half, but like I said, just as important, they have kept North Carolina from getting any offensive momentum, which North Carolina ended the half with a goal and with another good scoring chance. It's nice to see Kansas City has kind of settled down here after the halftime break. Labonte chopped down and very slow to get up. Looks to be in a lot of pain here as she's down on her knees on the field. Now helped up by Michelle Cooper and looking to walk it off.
1: And this is the type of situation right here where they don't end up turnover with EJ coming right at them.
0: Nice turn by Bethune despite being dragged on. Finds Dabinia now into space for Izzy Rodriguez. It's not going to check up, though. It's over the near sideline and back to North Carolina. Do you feel like there's a little more of a balance for Kansas City in terms of they're still being aggressive, they're still trying to score, but maybe it's not as frantic of a pace as what we saw in the first half with that 3-1 lead, or am I just seeing that wrong?
1: Well, and we knew that losing Chiwenga for that chunk of time was going to challenge the offense, but having Cooper back, Cooper really having a confident game has helped their attack out.
0: Dangerous ball sent in, cleared out by Elizabeth Ball, but goes out of play and back to North Carolina. Fortunately for Kansas City, it's a throw-in and not a corner kick. Very close to being a corner. Throw-in taken near sideline. Short. North Carolina gets it right back, but pinned against the sideline. Dabinia able to poke it away. Now DiBernardo back to Dabinia, who's just going to clear it out of danger. Courage get it right back, but now halfway between midfield and the penalty area. Now out wide towards the sideline, edge of the attacking third, now straight up from the penalty area. Dribbling towards the box here. Player goes down in the box, and it's going to be a penalty kick. And that was Katie Scott there, and I don't know about that. Certainly the foul was called, but it looked like it could have been a slip or a dive to me. There was some contact there, but I didn't see much. What do you think, Sarah?
1: I didn't see it, but judging by how the referee's been calling the game, I could see that penalty kick staying.
0: North Carolina now got that lifeline at the end of the first half, and now with the chance to pull within a single goal. I will say Lorena has been great on these penalties during her time with the Kansas City Current. Can the fans get loud here and try to make this tough? You assume it would be Ashley Sanchez to take the penalty. Now, will this get reviewed is the question. Ball has been handed off. Referee.